0: Herkimer, Volvac EMS, Fultz Home, 104 North Washington Street, room 109, 76 male, semi-responsive. Herkimer, Volvac EMS, Fultz Home, 104 North Washington Street, 76 male, semi-responsive. Room 109, 2011.
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0: Higbee Road, McIntyre Road, Mary Boy Edward, 5407. Mary Boy Edward, 5407.
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0: Baalbek EMS 128 Hinman Road, Pierman Flats. A 50s male, possible airway obstruction. Repeating to Mobac EMS 128 Hinman Road, Pierman Flats. A 50s male, possible airway obstruction. 2025.
1: 113 Hayes Road, town of Frankfort. 113 Hayes Road, off of Grafenberg. So male, female, physical, negative drugs, weapons, or alcohol. They are separated at this time.
0: Immediately to Mobeck, Sheriff Flats, 128 Hinman Road. The 50s male, possible partial airway obstruction. Alien, immediately to Mobeck, 120 Hinman Road, Sheriff Flats, a 50s male, possible airway obstruction, partial. 2026.
2: Alien acknowledged.
0: 2026, alien.

0: County 626. Yeah, this is going to be an ARC house. Do you believe the male may have ingested a nail or a screw?
1: 66 received.

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0: Noise complaint, 322 North Ballinger Street, apartment 4. 322 North Ballinger Street, apartment 4, states that apartment is blaring music and wants it quieted down. She has already spoken to them and they have disregarded.

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1: Over at Gus.
0: You calling Frankfurt Fire to 119 East Ave for a 3-year-old injury from a fall.
1: Receive. Will you be in our office?
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0: Go ahead.
1: Yeah, confirm that address.
0: 119 East Ave is what they gave us.
1: Is a caller name or a caller phone number?
0: Yeah, by all landlines.
1: Yeah, we don't have an East Ave in Frankfurt that's working.

0: Frankfurt EMS. Frankfurt EMS from Mulvac, 109 East Ave, the 3-year-old injuries from a fall. Repeating to Frankfurt EMS from Mulvac, 109 East Ave, it's a 3-year-old injuries from a fall. 2057.
1: Connie, if I ever clarify with audience.
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0: Central 205 is a complaint. West Albany Street near North Carolina, near Spezix. Houston Street refusing to move over for traffic.
1: 5 receive.

0: 1827. Can you show us clear from that residence? 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
1: Received. 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
0: Main Street and Colebrook Street, Poland.
1: 2142.
0: Central, New York Regent, ready.
1: 28, go ahead.
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1: Go ahead.
0: King Sam Lincoln 5516, KSL 5516. Going to be on Central Ave near Spruce Street, Ilium.
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1: 29, go ahead.
0: John Lincoln Charles, 3495, DLC 3495. Gonna be on Warren Street near the 5S on ramp. Fog.
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0: Center 402.
1: 402.
0: Yeah, would you respond up to Tractor Supply at the guard shack? Got an Olson Borowski there. States he's there to retrieve property and the security guard is not allowing him in. I did advise him what time of evening it was, and he may have to come back in the morning when they are open for regular business hours there.
1: Very safe.
0: He'll be looking for you and he'll wave you down.

Finley, investigate. Finley, investigate. 150 West North Street. A carbon monoxide detector activation. Finley, investigate. 150 West North. A carbon monoxide detector activation. 2334.

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Park Lineback, fire alarm 126 Park Ave. The fire alarm coming from apartment 1. Repeating to Herc Martinovac fire alarm at 126 Park Ave, coming from apartment number 1, 2350.

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0: 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North Star, you calling?
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0: Call clear, man. Uncle EMS, 303 Monaghan Lane, a 51 female, complications after recent surgery. Uncle EMS, 303 Monaghan Lane, Skyler, a 51 female, complications after recent surgery, 0018.
1: Kirkmore County, Uncle acknowledge.
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0: 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Now 0043.

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0: 5S westbound, just past Dyke Road, King Union Lincoln 2560, King Union Lincoln 2560.

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1: 5S, eastbound by the dump. Mary George Adams, 7122. Mary George Adams, 7122.
0: Hey, Chief, did you hear the other dispatcher?
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1: 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Little Falls. 1D28. 28.
0: Central's clear, 324. Central to 1D2E, are you the overnight car?
1: That's affirmative. I'll be paired up at ship 1202.
0: 324.

0: Alpha Alien, I checked the welfare.
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0: 12 East North Street, Tom McGraw, the caller. It's 52-year-old male. Just saying he's messed up.
1: Copy. Can you go out with the address again?
0: 12-12 East North.
1: Copy.
0: 342.

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0: 2577 State Route 29, Town of Salisbury. 2577 State Route 29, Town of Salisbury. We're on the line with a subject who states there's a party at her front door, banging on the door. We're currently on the line getting more information at this time.
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1: You're right.
0: Well, what's your ETA? Where about you coming from?
1: Well, I'm in an ETA. Currently on Top Match Road.
0: Thank you. 501. 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

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Amazing.

0: 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Higby Road, McIntyre Road, Lincoln William Adam 5755, Lincoln William Adam 5755. 509.
1: Do you have any updates?
2: We're still on the line with the caller. She states that there's a gray SUV in the area with flashers on that passes her residence there. They have went down towards the intersection of 29A. The caller's downstairs and doesn't see or hear anything at this time. We are still on the line with her. Five ten. Central 1D28, the caller is requesting you to come through the breezeway entrance upon your arrival.
1: Receiving, show self.
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0: 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It's Utica Alloys. It's a lounge door conference infrared burglar.
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0: 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Al gave the proper passcode. They're requesting a cancellation.
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0: 5-8.

Salisbury, tree down there. It's 245 Emmitsburg Road, blocking the roadway. Pete in Salisbury, tree down, blocking the roadway. Area 245 Emmitsburg Road, 534.

0: Herkimer Mobac EMS. 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
1: 407, go ahead.
0: 5S eastbound by the dump, Lincoln, Georgetown, 3020. Lincoln, Georgetown, 3020.
1: 546.

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0: It's going to be at Bassett Convenient Care. Workers there state there's a homeless male sitting on the bench playing a guitar. They would like him moved along.
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0: Sycamore County to Illion EMS. Sycamore County to Illion EMS, 224 South 4th Street, 4th Ave. Elderly female phone in the bathroom. Repeating, Sycamore County to Illion EMS, 224 South 4th Ave. Elderly female phone in the bathroom, 647.
1: Everything now.
0: Oh, yeah, you're acknowledging. 647.

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1: Herkimer.
0: Caller on East Steel Street near Kings Road stated a male just ran past her while she was walking. States there's several people strung out on meth down past the old dump off of Kings Road, and they were stabbing others, unsure what. Further, the male kept running, acted very scared, heading towards King Street, and he's wearing a blue jacket. We could stage EMS.
1: Hey.
0: Six 652.

0: heading to Herkimer Mulvet, possible EMS stage for a law, going to be off of Kings Road, off of Steele Street, for a possible stabbing. Repeating, Herkimer Mulvet, stage for law for a possible stabbing. It's going to be off of Kings Road at the old dump. Unknown further, 653.
1: County Mulvet acknowledging.
0: Mulvet acknowledging 653.
2: County 64, I'll be in route to that stage.
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2: So it's going to be closer to the point.
1: The people are now walking up Kings Road. About 655.
2: Right.

0: Sycamore County to Frankfort Movac EMS 319, first as 84-year-old female falling in the bathtub. Repeating, Herkimer County to Frankfort Movac EMS 319, first as 84 female falling in the bathtub. 656.
1: Gonna be at the gate on Kings Road, Floss.
0: Moving 656.
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1: 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Just advising, we received another call in regards to this. 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
0: Herkimer County, 612 is en route, Frankfurt.
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0: What's the location of the other Hickory units?
1: They're going to be in the area of Kings Road.
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1: 25, go ahead.
0: It's going to be in the area of 364 Farrell Road, 364 Farrell Road, town of Newport. Caller states that a white truck was driving by your residence and a blue slide fell off the back of it.
1: I see you.
0: 713.

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1: Good.
0: Just advising, we're getting another phone call in regards to this. The two individuals from this incident are now going to be at the library.
1: Races.
0: 726.
1: 1D25 to Central.
0: Central.
1: I've located that debris. It's going to be across from 364 Farrell Road. Can you notify DOT for removal?
0: Received. We'll contact them. 726.

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0: 1D2 Crescent Central. What was the time of this call and the reporting part you need to call back?
1: Your time of call was going to be 708-0708 and negative for a callback.
0: Copy. I removed the address from the road. You can show me clear.
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0: Can you landline the center, please?
1: Is there any update?
2: Affirmative.
0: 731.
2: Oh,
0: yeah. PD are still making their way down to the scene.
1: 36.
0: 731.

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1: What?
0: Can you respond to 219 North Ballinger Street, 219 North Ballinger Street? It's going to be St. Francis School. Ellie's the caller, stating that there's a yellow pickup truck smashed in the front of the school. She's concerned that there's somebody maybe in the building.
1: Okay.
0: That's affirmative. Receive 734. Central.
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1: You're going to be in 402, correct?
0: Sure.
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1: County gun.
0: We're going to be clear. Just talk to PD. They told us to cancel.
1: You're clear. 752.
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1: Central.
0: The state all set over there at St. Francis.
1: They stated that they were secure. Also sending down multiple names and numbers.
0: Copy.
1: 755.

0: Central, 1D21. Can you contact the center in regards to an animal cruelty complaint?
1: Yeah, got it.
0: 827.

0: 554 Central. Try to stop these things.
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0: New York, Lincoln, Tom, Charles, 7462. LTC, 7462.
1: 828.

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0: Herkimer County to Herkimer Mobeck EMS, 229 Harder Street.
1: 888 Central.
0: There is a elderly female outside on the bench. She is confused, repeating. Herkimer County to Herkimer Mobeck EMS, 229 Harder Street, apartment I as in Ida, 207. There's an elderly female outside on the bench. She is confused. 911.
2: Herkimer
0: now. 08. Herkimer, you're acknowledging 911. Central to Herkimer.
3: Herkimer.
0: Some type of disturbance, 237 North Washington Street, 888 is reporting it. 12.
2: 5370.
1: Herkimer, 12. 888, Herkimer PD. Be advised, two females and a male just walked into the alleyway of the Intel Motel. Male wearing shorts was yelling and screaming, threatening people at 237.
3: Greetings.

0: 205-888. What was the description on that male again?
1: White male wearing blue jeans and a black t-shirt. There were two females with him. I think the blonde that walked out just after you arrived was part of it.
0: Copy. Other Herkimer unit, that blonde female just left. Unsure which direction she walked out.
1: She went down Fulton Street.

0: 208-2005.
1: 205.
0: Do we have a victim, or is this just a discount?
1: Yeah, I'm in the process of trying to figure that out.
0: To the sheriff's unit.
2: Go ahead.
0: Were they inside the county building?

0: 208 to the Herkimer, to the sheriff's unit. Was there a victim that approached you?
1: Two elderly females coming into the county building reported it. I believe the male subject sounded like he kicked the door in on 237, the front door.
2: Six 24, you're on scene, 915.

0: Charlie 527.
1: Tommy's on 537.
0: Yeah, PD, respond over here. We're going to be at apartment 207.
1: Received, we'll contact him now. Your patient was going to be outside on the bench.
0: That's affirmative. She walked to her room once we arrived, and she locked her door.
1: Received, we'll contact him. 918.

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1: 205.
0: Just advising, we're getting another call in regards to this. Elizabeth called, stating that the male ran into room 132.
1: Copy.
0: 919.
2: 1D 21 to Sundry, show me out the hamster, please.
0: Received you out, 919. Central 204.

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0: Can you respond to 229 Harder Street with Herkimer Fire? They're requesting you at apartment I-207.
1: Reese, what's the nature of the call?
0: It was going to be for a female with confusion. Apparently, upon their arrival, she walked back to the apartment and locked herself inside of her apartment.
1: Reese.
0: 920.

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0: Yakima County 2, Herkimer Mobeck, EMS 428 Henry Street, 84-year-old male, abdominal pain. Repeating, Herkimer County 2, Herkimer Mobeck, EMS 428 Henry Street, 84-year-old male, abdominal pain, 929.
1: Center,
0: Mercedes acknowledging. Herkimer, you're acknowledging.
2: 929. Mobeck acknowledging.
0: Mobeck, you're acknowledging.

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Clickmore County to Richfield Springs, CMS, 418 State Route 167 in the town of Warren for a 74-year-old female unable to ambulate, general weakness. Repeating Richfield, EMS 418 State Route 167, town of Warren, for 74-year-old female, general weakness, unable to ambulate, 956.

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1: 955.

Clark County to Richfield Springs, second tone, West Winfield, EMS 418, State Route 167 in the town of Warren. 74-year-old female, general weakness, unable to ambulate. Repeating Richfield Springs, second tone, West Winfield, EMS 418, State Route 167 in the town of Warren. 74-year-old female, general weakness, 956. Customer County, West Winfield, 6-0-3, full crew. West Winfield acknowledging with a full crew, 957.

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0: 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See Megan. She states that her neighbor in apartment D, Robin, has been taking her mail and packages.
1: Right.
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Tacoma County to Frankfort Mobag EMS, 101 Mill Street, 63-year-old female, chest pains, repeating to Frankfort Mobag EMS, 101 Mill Street, 63-year-old female, chest pains, 1057.

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0: The caller took 3 nitros and has had no relief.
1: 3, please.
0: 1101.

Herkimer County to Cedarville, Mobeck, EMS 345 Depot Road, 70-year-old male, difficulty breathing, repeating Herkimer County to Cedarville, Mobeck, EMS 345 Depot Road, 70-year-old male, difficulty breathing, 1110.

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2: 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My complaint to Canister Troops.
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0: It's going to be a commercial burg. It's going to be 1634 State Route 5S, 1634 State Route 5S, Little Falls, Chris's Collision for a garage motion detector activation.
2: Do what I copy. 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
0: Mary David Frank, 1778. Mary David Frank, 1778. I'm going to be westbound 5F, just west of the fairground.
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0: 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I'll be all set.
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Sycamore County to St. Johnsville, EMS. Sycamore County to St. Johnsville, EMS, 171 TC Road, elderly female, on the floor, altered mental status. Repeating Sycamore County to St. Johnsville, EMS, 171 TC Road, elderly female, altered mental status, 1147.

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0: Going to be in service en route from County Court to Cattaraugus County Jail with one juvenile male. Starting mileage when you're ready.
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0: Hookmore County to Hookmore Mobag EMS, 315 North Prospect Street, apartment 306, 85-year-old female, unable to ambulate. Repeating, Hookmore County to Hookmore Mobag EMS, 315 North Prospect Street, apartment 306, 85-year-old female, unable to ambulate. Alexis Fed.
1: Good
0: afternoon, Roger. Hookmore, you're acknowledging. All 55.
2: Mobag acknowledging.
0: Mobag, you're acknowledging. All 55.

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1: 355, you're on scene. 1202.

0: That's the one county to MOVAC EMF. That's the one county to MOVAC EMS, 5359, State Route 167. 71-year-old female, severe back pain. Repeating to MOVAC EMS, 5359, State Route 167. 71-year-old female, severe back pain. 1205.
1: 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All three reactors tied up.
0: Received. No crew. 1205. Herkimer County to Little Falls EMS. Herkimer County to Little Falls EMS, 5359, State Route 167, 71-year-old female, severe back pain. Repeating to Little Falls EMS, 5359, State Route 167, 71-year-old female, severe back pain. 1206.
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1: 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Central 1D, 21, copy your check for welfare. 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That's 347 Aspen Drive, see Patricia Clary. She's dialing 911. 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

0: 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Herkimer County to Herkimer, fire alarm, 114 North Prospect Street, fire alarm zone 1. Repeating to Herkimer, fire alarm at 114 North Prospect Street, a fire alarm zone 1, 1227.
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Herkimer County to St. Johnsville, second tones for lift assist. Herkimer County to St. Johnsville, second tones. Lift assist needed at 171 TC Road, Town of Danube. Ambulance is on scene. Repeating to St. Johnsville. Lift assist needed at 171 TC Road, Town of Danube. The ambulance is on scene. 1229.

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0: 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In the front of the store, see Darlene. She states that she's lost a male in the store. He's 70 years old in a wheelchair. She can't find him, and Walmart's refusing to help her.
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0: Pacific Ridge is passing down for 355. We are inbound to the phone number.
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0: I'm going to be in front of the end zone on North Main, out with New York, Lincoln William Mary 6536, LWM 6536, showing a dark colored truck.
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0: Travis Westbound, Mary David Town 3573, MDT 3573.
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0: Eric Mackay 2, Eric Mermovac, EMS 315 North Prospect Street, apartment 117. 70-year-old female, difficulty breathing. Eric Mackay being 2, Eric Mermovac, EMS 315 North Prospect Street, apartment 117. 70-year-old female, difficulty breathing. 1451.
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0: Yeah, grad, Mary David Sam, 8749. MDS, 8749. The 167. Right by Jackie.
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0: Arc, we're trying to Herc, we're a structure fire. Arc, we're trying to Herc, we're a structure fire. 110, Kennedy Lane, house full of smoke. Herc, we're trying to ping to Herc, we're a structure fire. 110, Kennedy Lane, for a house on fire full of smoke at this time. 1519.
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1: 28.
0: It's going to be 339 Fairview Road, 339 Fairview Road, town of Salisbury. Susan's the caller. She states her 14-year-old grandson, Gage May, has run away from the residence.
1: Received, I'm familiar with the mail.
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0: I need a MOVAC EMS at 110 Kennedy Lane in Herkimer for an elderly female, shortness of breath, fire department's on scene. Repeating MOVAC EMS 110 Kennedy Lane in Herkimer for an elderly female, shortness of breath, fire department's on scene, 1551.
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0: What was the complaint you sent, 282?
1: We'll be out of service for transfer. Luke's, went to St. Luke's home.
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1: 64, en route, 1534.
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2: Sending down a name and number.
3: Yes.
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0: Central.
1: Uniform is triple, that is checking the Green Hotel, heading towards Salisbury, and keeping an eye. One of them made, one of them, the main boy.
0: .602, you are completely broken. Can you repeat again?
1: Can you drive Central, please? I was on the Greenway Trail looking for Mr. May, and two juveniles took back off towards Salisbury.
0: Received 1539. Central 1D281D20, did you copy?
2: 28 negative.
0: 602 was on the Greenways Trail looking for that juvenile. He stated two people took off at the time when he was on the trail, headed towards back towards Salisbury.
2: Or receive.
0: 1540.

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0: Eric, we're going to Little Falls, EMS. Eric, we're going to Little Falls, EMS 521 East Jefferson Street, apartment number 2. 62-year-old male with throat pain. Eric, we're going to repeat to Little Falls, EMS 521 East Jefferson Street, apartment number 2. 62-year-old male, throat pain. 1543.
1: Sitting in that driveway.
0: Little Falls acknowledged at 1543.
2: 1543. County 605 in route.
0: 605, you're in route, 1543.

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0: You can show me clear. I'm going to be en route to Dallas Road to get 2A to hand.
1: We're C-16 and 14.
0: 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Just doing an area check up here.
1: RC 1614. Central 1D20. Can you contact the center in regards to a name and number?
0: Yeah, stand by. I'm Salisbury. Give me a few minutes and I'll call on.
1: 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Central 1D21.

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0: Heckler County 2, Heckler Mulvac EMS, Claxton Manor, 102 North Washington Street, room 225 for a male fallen with a head injury. Repeating, 2 Heckler Mulvac EMS, 102 North Washington Street, Claxton Manor, room 225 for a male fallen with a head injury, 1618.
1: Mulvac acknowledging.
0: Mulvac acknowledging, 1618.
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2: 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You know if Gabe still has long blonde hair, or did he cut it?
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0: County Rail Mike. 2-1-2-8, you're completely broken. You go again with it.
1: Can you check the trail on Shed Road?
0: Yeah, firm. It goes through Sandpit. 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I didn't find him down there.

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Eric, we're coming to Cedarville, Mobile, EMS.

0: Kirk, we're going to Zero Momac EMS 126, North Columbia Road, Town of Columbia. 94-year-old male, weakness, unable to ambulate. Kirk McKay repeating to Cedarville, Movac, EMS, 126, North Columbia Road, Columbia. 94-year-old male, weakness, unable to ambulate. 1625.
1: That's affirmative.
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0: 360 Protection Ave, 360 Protection Ave, apartment N16. Catherine's the caller. She's apartment N17, stating that there's a child 3 to 4 years of age outside screaming, unknown where the parent is at this time.
1: Copy. Was that apartment M as in Mary or N as in Nora?
0: N as in Nora.
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0: I'll be clear.
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0: At King Drugs, 530 Albany Street, for a black male sitting on the front stoop of Kinney's, possibly under the influence.
1: 1 received, be advised. I spoke with him earlier. He's fine.
0: Where is he? 1723.

0: Central 205 complaint.
1: 205.
0: 509 Prescott Street, 509 Prescott Street. Kaylee's a caller. She said she has an OP against her ex-boyfriend. He showed up at the house, left flowers and a note on her doorstep.
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1: Receive. 1758. Are the other units still out there?
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0: Central 1D20.
1: Central, they might not have service. They were walking the Greenway Trail.
0: Received. We had a call on Snell's Bush near Cemetery Road, town of Mannheim.
2: Okay.
0: With that juvenile possibly walking there.
1: On Snell's Bush?
0: Affirmative. Snell's Bush Road and Cemetery Road.
1: Do they have a direction to travel?
0: Heading south on Snell's Bush towards Ingham's Mills.
1: Copy. You can attach 2-5 to the walk-in. Show me clear for now.
0: Miss, if you're in route there.
1: All right.
0: 1800.
3: One zero two Alien.
2: Alien.
3: Arrived and cleared to Springfield and now we're all set.
2: 1801.

0: 121 Central. Central. You're showing yourself 20, clear from that file 6, negative pound 10.
1: Are you seeing there? 28 is actually out with that male at Snell's Bush and Cemetery Road currently.
0: You're kidding me. All right, we'll be over.
1: You're now 1813.
0: You're secure,
1: 1814.
0: Copy, myself and 20, disregard them.
1: Receive, you're clear. That's 1814. 602, are you also clear?
2: You're showing clear, 602.
1: 1814.
3: You 20, which you're running for, you want something over here, you just got some stuff I need to bring back.

0: 1D21 or 20, did you copy 28?
1: Central, that's negative. What do you say?
0: He's requesting one of you just go over there. The juvenile has a lot of belongings that they need to carry.
1: Copy.
0: 1850.

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1: Go ahead.
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1: Ingham's Mills and Snell's Bush.
0: Copy.

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0: Start towards Dallas Row, Dallas Ave, Kaiser Lake Road area, just over the line. Fulton County is en route from Johnstown. 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
0: You can advise flying passengers and also disregard. I'm going to have one new in custody, 941. I'll be en route to Wayne Union.
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0: 237 North Washington Street, apartment 1, 237 North Washington Street, apartment 1. Caller Haley is on the line. She's on foot headed to the residence. States her mother possibly sent her a package and her brother took it. She's on the line, not making much sense.
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0: 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Callers Nicole Bonsala states juveniles are creating a disturbance near her residence.
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0: Okay, 1919.
1: 205 to Central, is the caller requesting an interview with these juveniles?
0: That's firm. She will be at 3 South Park Place.
1: Copy. You can show me out there.
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0: Be route to 415 Thompson Road in Salisbury. 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
1: 4-8-8, we are also receiving a call from the mother. About the same.
0: Yeah.
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